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1: All the times that you rain on my parade, and all the clubs you get in using my name. You think you broke my heart, oh girl, for goodness sake.

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I'm slowly drifting, drifting away. And it feels like I'm drowning, pulling against the stream.